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You know, Sublime is really kind of summer music, but I'm not willing to let it go yet. It's Channel 93.3, new music from Sublime. It's Until the Sun Explodes. Yeah.

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0: 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We asked you to tell us who your friends are that you want to take to 303 up at Red Rocks when they play with Atmosphere and Everlast and, who else? There's Slick Rick on the bill, R.A. the Rugged Man. So this one came in from Lindsay.
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0: Short, sweet, and to the point. Lindsay and Bree, I hope you win. Promotions is going to draw once an hour. So get your talkbacks in, everybody. 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

Rich Man 303. Who wants to go see them? Or better yet, who wants to take their friends to go see those guys up at Red Rocks? Well, get us that talk back. Hit up iHeartRadio, hit that red talkback microphone, and tell us. We might play it on the air, and promotions might just draw your name and hit you up and say, you won tickets. They're drawing every hour, so get us a talkback right now. 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

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My friend Mike Jones from D.C. is coming in, and he's going to be playing music for you here shortly, including the new Nothing But Thieves Evolution. And he's got the 8 Most Wanted tonight at 8 o'clock. But I leave you with Bike Roots, Delicate. 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
22: 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Like, I don't want it to sound like the live show. I don't want it. It's like it should sound like people dreaming of a thing, capturing that before they even fully know what it is.
8: Bleachers comes to Red Rocks on September 23rd. Before that, Godsmack plays the Junkyard on September 9th. The Yoppers play in the Bluebird Theater on September 10th. Tame Impala come into the Ball Arena on September 11th. Brandon Flowers plays the Ogden on the 12th. And Violent Femmes plays the Mission Ballroom on September 13th. 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

Evolution, that's what's new and what's next for Nothing But Thieves on Channel 93.3. I'm Mike Jones. Now, what do you think is going to happen with Green Day? I mean, what's next for them is that their movie's coming out, so you can watch it at home. Nimrods, that's going to be out starting on Tuesday. But then after that, Green Day has been so busy the last couple years. Big world tour with the movie, with this, that, and so much happening. But I just can't see them taking a break at all. I feel like there's a new album they already have done and a whole lot planned for the next couple years. We'll see. Channel 93.3.

Afterthought. It's Super Sometimes on Channel 93.3. Maybe we're not just playing their new song now, but also we could have it in our 8 Most Wanted. At 8 o'clock, we're going to have our 8 favorite new songs going. 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Blank.

Self-Aware from Temper City is number 7. And number 6 on our 8 Most Wanted tonight is Afterthought from Super Sometimes. And not only do we have the song now, but we're going to have them playing it. Super Sometimes will be in a few weeks for a Channel 93.3 Garage Session. We got a lot of friends coming by over the next couple weeks to bring you these exclusive performances and the interviews and all of it with our Garage Sessions. 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

cool story for Dominik Fike because he's had that song Baby Doll for a while, and it made a big resurgence this summer. 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And with Dominik Fike, number 4, I kind of like that from the Paradox and all the songs. Got to say big thanks to Big O Tires for bringing us the 8 Most Wanted tonight on Channel 93.3.

Number two, they're so close to the top. Beaches in Tennessee from Cage the Elephant on our 8 Most Wanted on Channel 93.3. And in fact, we got to say that's their first new song of the next chapter, because Cage today put out their next song. Check that out when you get some time. Dying in Reverse. It's a good one, too. But not right now, because now we have to give you our number one song. Numero uno on the 8 Most Wanted is Tame Impala. And Loser on Channel 93.3.

Thanks for doing your Thursday night with us. It's Channel 93.3. I'm Mike Jones. We've got the music going with Breathe Carolina and the Gorillas and everyone. And the NFL has the first ever Australia game happening. 49ers and Rams are doing it. And I really like the fact that the game in Australia started at 10:30 in the morning. I would not be opposed to earlier starts on things. Get tailgating at 7:30 in the morning. Game's going at 10:30. You're home by 2. Get a nap and then, all right, rest of the day. 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

Mr. Dominic Fike with Baby Doll on Channel 93.3. And tomorrow he's going to be front and center at Ball Arena. Dominic Fike is playing with Tame Impala. And I just looked and there are no tickets for the show. Well, at least not today, but maybe tomorrow. They always do open up last-minute extra tickets on the day of a show. So if you're trying to go and see Tame Impala and Dominic Fike, keep a watch out. You might be able to make it happen. 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

goes to September because this month is full of great shows. I'm Mike Jones. We have Tame Impala with their new one, Loser, on Channel 93.3. They are sold out tomorrow night with Dominic Fike at Ball Arena. That's going to be a good night. And in less than 2 weeks, Chat Pile, they're going to be at Gothic on the 20th. You hang out with Channel 93.3 in less than 10 minutes. We'll see if we can get you some tickets for that one.

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It's Temper City on Channel 93.3. Have you had a chance to check out the 21 Pilots movie More Than We Ever Imagined? Because, man, well, not just that, but also they put out a live album of it, too. Hearing it, watching it, you see how 21 Pilots has that energy and gets everyone together like nobody else. That's why they're on top. That's why they're on that elite level that they are. Well, we'll have them with Overcompensate right after the All-American Rejects on Channel 93.3.

Channel 93.3, we're taking care of you. Right before we threw it back with Tonic, we got Black Hole Sun from Soundgarden. We played them for you, unlike during the game last night where Soundgarden did the halftime show with Taylor Momsen singing and Mike McCready from Pearl Jam. He was with them, too. They played at halftime, but God forbid that was on TV. Had to go back to the over-analysis and blah, blah, blah. You had Soundgarden. Come on. Big fail. 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

0: Tame Impala mastermind Kevin Parker is saying no more autographs. In a post on his Instagram stories this week, Parker wrote, "Due to the rise of aggressive autograph hounds, I won't be signing anything or doing photos in front of hotels or at airports at all anymore. So if you happen to catch me, please don't be offended if I say no." So if you see Kevin Parker in town this week, put away your Sharpies and your phones. Tame Impala's Deadbeat Tour hits Denver for a show at Ball Arena Friday night. I'm Steve Burrell with the Channel 93 Music Feed.
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Until the sun explodes. 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We'll never go to the sun. It's too hot there. But we are getting closer to being on the moon. In fact, I saw NASA and IBM mapped out the lunar surface. They're figuring out where the best place will be for the first landing, which is set for next year, Artemis 3, without any astronauts on that. That's just going to be a shuttle going there. But then in 2028, Artemis 4 and 5 will have people bringing astronauts back to the moon, and there's a whole galaxy to explore beyond that. I'm totally nerdy about going back to the moon and what's going to be next. Channel 93.3.

That I can do no problem. Bring you new music on Channel 93.3 with House of Matches from Sleeping with Sirens. I'm Mike Jones. I shouldn't, though, be answering emails late night. I'm not thinking as clear as I should be with these because I got an email asking if a bunch of us can meet for something, and I almost said, I'm good for those times, exclamation point. Hey, calm down, go-getter. Put your hand down in the classroom. No reason to be so enthusiastic with the exclamation point. I'm just going to shut the computer. Channel 93.3.

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1: Tame Impala mastermind Kevin Parker is saying no more autographs. In a post on his Instagram stories this week, Parker wrote, "Due to the rise of aggressive autograph hounds, I won't be signing anything or doing photos in front of hotels or at airports at all anymore. So if you happen to catch me, please don't be offended if I say no." So if you see Kevin Parker in town this week, put away your Sharpies and your phones. Tame Impala's Deadbeat Tour hits Denver for a show at Ball Arena Friday night. I'm Steve Burrell with the Channel 93 Music Feed.
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2: Hi.
3: Next. Hey, Alfie. What can I get for you?
4: Hey, Nora. Just a nice latte, please. How was your weekend?
3: Not bad, thanks. Mainly working here. You?
4: Me? Well, I was battling gods in the afterlife realm, and after lunch, I fought mercenaries. Ooh, could I get oat milk with that latte, please?
3: Yeah, of course.
4: 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Oh, and I'll grab an almond croissant, too.
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14: I feel this way about every album I make. You make it in a dream state. 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Like, I don't want it to sound like the live show. I don't want it. It's like it should sound like people dreaming of a thing, capturing that before they even fully know what it is.
13: Bleachers comes to Red Rocks on September 23rd. 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Tame Impala come into the Ball Arena on September 11th. Brandon Flowers plays the Ogden on the 12th. And Violent Femmes plays the Mission Ballroom on September 13th. 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

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I used to go to this bar.

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Almost Monday. No more regrets. Cage the Elephant. Beaches in Tennessee. Noah Kahan, Doors.

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2: Tame Impala mastermind Kevin Parker is saying no more autographs. 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
19: 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The Yoppers play in the Bluebird Theater on September 10th. Tame Impala come into the Ball Arena on September 11th. Brandon Flowers plays the Ogden on the 12th. And Violent Femmes plays the Mission Ballroom on September 13th. all of our concerts on the calendar, and more. 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
1: 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Almost Monday. 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Maybe the best is now.

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7: Summer's winding down and life is ramping back up. And Aleve is here for all those moments that matter. 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

0: been a while because I've been living off the grid. As in, I lost my cell phone charger and those things cost like $9. I ain't made of money. But I'm back, recharged, and ready for my next extreme challenge. Pickleball! I know you're thinking, pickleball? Isn't that what old people and weak people and people that can't play tennis or any other sport at all do? Yes, but in this heat, anything outdoors is extreme! I've enlisted my pal, Dubers, to be my partner. But to protect his life, Dubers is equipped with a hat, one of those little fans with a mister, and a 24-ounce ice-cold Monster Energy drink to keep him safe. I, on the other hand, will be playing only in my shorts and a knockoff Nuggets jersey. So let's go! The game is underway, and it takes almost no effort, but already my lips are kind of chapped. I kind of overestimated how hard this would be. Luckily, I always carry a few extra Roman candles around for situations just like this. Now it's pickleball with fireworks. And fire! Oh my God, of course there's fire! Dubers, grab the scooter. We gotta get out of here. Until next time, this is Steve Danger saying, I was never here. We were never here. Dubers, smash that thumb lever. We gotta get out of here. Steve
1: 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Nerfs, LOL at 505. 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
3: Next. Hey, Alfie. What can I get for you?
4: Hey, Nora. Just a nice latte, please. How was your weekend?
3: Not bad, thanks. Mainly working here. You?
4: Me? Well, I was battling gods in the afterlife realm, and after lunch, I fought mercenaries. Ooh, could I get oat milk with that latte, please?
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4: 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Ooh, and I'll grab an almond croissant, too.
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The summer is waning, but it's still been pretty hot. Will be again later today and this weekend. Right now, a little chilly. Sublime, till the sun explodes. 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

Bike Routes with Delicate on Channel 93.3. I'm Steve Burrell. Nirvana's going to be honored at the next MTV Video Music Awards as the Vanguard Award recipient. You know, haven't made a video in a very long time, and when they were, they hated MTV. Is Nirvana, Come As You Are.

Jimmy World Pain, your throwback track in Channel 93. I'm Steve Burrell. As far as looking back, today is going to be an easy one because it was 25 years ago today that the September 11th attacks happened in New York City and more and beyond. I mean, as a matter of fact, it was right about now specifically because it was 8:46 a.m. So 6:46 a.m. our time that Flight 11 crashed into the World Trade Center's North Tower. It was before we really knew everything that was going on just yet, but it was all starting to happen. It's Channel 93.

Super Sometimes Afterthought, Channel 93. I'm Steve Burrell. My Chemical Romance announced they're going to release a 20th anniversary edition of The Black Parade that will have, quote, everything we finished during those sessions in a single collection. The various editions are up on their website, but the album has everything October 23rd. It's Channel 93. When I-

It's Channel 93. I'm Steve Burrell. Very proud of some research that I just did. And by research, I mean I plugged my question in the computer and it gave me an answer because I was thinking that CU, they won their game last week against Georgia Tech. Great come from behind win. CSU just kicked the living crap out of Wyoming. So either way, both teams playing this week in their home openers with against lesser opponents, both of them. And if they both win, this would be the first time since 1994 that both CSU and CU started the season 2-0. And I'm pretty sure that's a fact. I asked AI. And AI don't lie. Just kidding, it does, like, all the time. But I'm going to go ahead and take this as fact and just say, CSU or CU, go Colorado.

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1: 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I'm going back to those beaches in Tennessee.
0: Temper City, self-aware. 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

Temper City, self-aware, and Channel 93. I'm Steve Burrell. Right before that, The Thing. Did you hear The Thing? It was The Thing that said, send us a talk back, try to win your way into 303 in Atmosphere, let us know what frames you're taking. It happened. Yeah. Did you miss it? Oh, if you did, here's another chance. Another chance. When do you get one of those these days? Anyway, what are you going to do with it? It's Channel 93. I took her out.

No doubt, underneath it all, your throwback track on Channel 93. I'm Steve Burrell, and when it comes to looking back on this day in history, it's pretty easy to land on September 11th, 2001, 25 years ago, is when the 9/11 attacks happened in New York City and beyond. And there's an interesting factoid about how most Americans, at least who were adults at the time, remember exactly what they were doing on September 11th, 2001. And I certainly do, because I was living in Breckenridge, and I remember that it was a beautiful day. I remember that point because I was out walking around, had lunch outside with fatties and friends. Everyone was just kind of quiet. But I also remember living up in the mountains, no contrails, because it was actually about this time, 25 years ago, that they made all commercial airline flights land, all flights, I believe, land at the closest possible airport. And I'm sure there's some interesting stories from that perspective. But for mine, I remember, and I think I even took a video, who knows where that is these days, but not a single contrail in the sky. Strange times. Do you remember that? Not that things are 100% normal right now, but it was very unique. Channel 93.

0: The Ocho in 5. Sir, that doesn't make sense. The Ocho in
1: 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Just do it.
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Almost Monday. 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Beaches in Tennessee. 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

Noah Kahan, Doors on Channel 93.3. I'm Steve Burrell. Yesterday, I had lunch with some good people from out of state, from Boise. And this game came up. And as I was describing what's in my can, which is, by the way, brought to you by Steel Bros Heating and Cooling, they said, oh, it's like what's in the box. Some bit that this radio station in Boise does. And I said, probably not. Probably not. This one's pretty unique. And also, who are these people and where do they live? And have they visited Colorado recently? Because I would like to know. I would like to know who's doing this. So anyway, that's for the lawyers to figure out. In the meantime, let's get to it. Let's play What's in My Can through the talk back today. Like, throw that out first. So you're ready. Get that iHeartRadio app open. 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Set us as a preset. And get ready to press and hold that red microphone button to send me your talk backs as to what is in this can. Your chance to win tickets to Edgehill coming through to the Marquee Theater October 8th. And a really nice way to send you into your weekend on the high note. So here we go. First, I describe the can. I'm using different cans. I don't know what they do with the boxes, but the cans are different, or they can be at least. I'm using the Broncos can again today, as I will through Monday. And I got to say, I had to clean this thing out. We had the spaghetti in there yesterday, which was fun at the time. But once I had to open a can again this morning, it was not good news. Anyway, something else in there today. When I shake the can with the item inside, it sounds like this. Here we go. A couple different angles. And I'll give you this clue for now, more if necessary, that what's in my can is something that's found in every home most of the time. But it's not, that's a problem. All right, hit me up on the talkbacks. First correct answer wins my tickets to Edgehill. What's in my can?

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0: You want to leave here?
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0: Channel 93, I'm Steve Burrell, and we are doing the Friday edition of What's in My Can, brought to you by Steel Bros Heating and Cooling, which means we use the talkback today. If you're trying to win my tickets to Edge Hill, October 8th, Marquee Theater. I said so far I'm using the Broncos can. Go Broncos. When I shake it, it sounds like this. With the item inside. I said what's in my can is found in just about every home. Just about all the time, because if it's not, it's a problem. So 3036, no, using the talk back, looking for your answers on round one. What's in my
1: It's a potato.
0: A potato is not in my can.
1: A potato.
0: No, still not.
2: Good morning, Steve.
0: Morning!
2: Is it a detergent soap pod?
0: No, it is not.
3: Hey, Steve, this is James. Go Broncos.
0: Broncos, go!
3: You have a smoke detector in your can.
0: No, I don't, but very important. Very important to have, James.
4: Go Broncos.
0: Go Broncos.
4: Do you have a bed in your can?
0: I do not have a bed in my can. The can isn't that large. I guess I could have a fake bed. Got the wheels spinning for sure, but no.
5: Steve, you have toilet paper.
0: Boy, do I! And I always make sure I have plenty of it at the house, because it is a problem if you don't. So apparently, putting that little addendum on there really brought it home for a lot of people. I had a lot of toilet paper answers. But it was Miles from the 720 who got in first. The first one with toilet paper out of their lips, which sounds super weird as I'm saying it that way. Miles was the first one in, so Miles, nice work, Miles, if that's actually your name. That's the email I have. That's the name and the number that I have on your iHeartRadio account here. So it will be Miles that's going to be collecting these tickets. That's the email that we're going to send him to go check out Edge Hill at the Marquee Theater, October 8th. But what a perfect name to win here right at the cusp of football season. Go Miles, go Broncos. So perhaps we'll also be celebrating Monday night, but I'm going to go ahead and do it right here for both of us, Miles. Because by knowing I have toilet paper in my can today, you win!

0: You know, nothing quite beats the taste of a cool, crisp 90 minutes of nonstop music. A taste that's every bit as legendary as the Rocky Mountains they echo about. Sit back, enjoy yourself some Ocho. The Ocho.
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Sublime Until the Sun Explodes on Channel 93. I'm Steve Burrell. All this week, we've been trying to get you into that 303 and Atmosphere show. When you hear a little thing and you send us a talk back saying, you know, tell us what friends you want to bring to the show. Today's going to be your last day. So we're doing this until 7 p.m. tonight. So if you hear it, get ready to do that. And you're going to hear it after this song.

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0: Bastille Pompeii on Channel 93. I'm Steve Burrell. I've always liked that song, and I feel like lately, just digging into the lyrics of that song lately, and it really is about Pompeii, the city in Italy and Rome that was destroyed a couple thousand years ago by Mount Vesuvius. And in the lyrics, talks about the fact that people could see all the warning signs all around them, but the hubris of the people that live there, they just ignored it until a disaster happened. Anyway, just thinking about that a lot these days. New from Knox, here's Go For Broke.
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Mike Routh's Delicate on Channel 93. I'm Steve Burrell. Right before that, the thing that could get you into 303 and Atmosphere, tickets to a Red Rock show. So you know what to do. Or maybe you don't know what to do. You hit me up on the talkback and tell me what friend you want to take to that 303 and Atmosphere show. And you could go. And you still have time to do it right now. It's Channel 93.

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Sugar Ray every morning at Throwback Track on Channel 93. I'm Steve Burrell. Presently, every morning, we're losing about a minute in the morning of daylight and another minute and change in the afternoon, the evening. So that means we're losing about 2 minutes per day of daylight. In case you were wondering, it's Channel 93.

Super Sometimes Afterthought on Channel 93. Steve Burrell, something to think about through the weekend is RTD's A-line, the light rail A-line, is going to be shut down here and there. I guess it'll be intermittent. It's just another step in RTD's program to keep you on your toes.

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Hey, everybody. Bye. So I'm going to leave you here today. I'm Steve Burrell, doing exactly that. Have a great weekend, everyone. Hope it's super fun, and we'll be back here on Monday doing the same thing. I'll leave you with the paradox. I kind of like that. 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
2: I feel this way about every album I make. You make it in a dream state. You're sitting in a small room and you're thinking, what would it feel like if a lot of people were connecting with this? And so it's like the sound of a great album to me is the sound of people dreaming about connection. 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So when you see the actual fruition of a dream, to me, a great album should sound like a dream. Like, I don't want it to sound like the live show. I don't want it. It's like it should sound like people dreaming of a thing, capturing that before they even fully know what it is.
1: 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Before that, Godsmack plays the Junkyard on September 9th. The Yoppers play in the Bluebird Theater on September 10th. Tame Impala come into the Ball Arena on September 11th. Brandon Flowers plays the Ogden on the 12th. And Violent Femmes plays the Mission Ballroom on September 13th. 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

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I'm Simone. I am with you for today, and then Smitty is back on Monday. I'm a little sad that our time is coming to an end, but I will continue to be your early morning weekend girly. Something to look forward to. I've got some new music from Edge Hill coming up in about 6 minutes, and your chance to win some Sex Pistols tickets at 12:30. 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

Channel 93.3. I'm Simone. Throwing things back to Coldplay, Fix You. I met a girl at the Morrison Holiday Bar, which is right next to Red Rocks, if you're not familiar. Love that little dive bar. And her middle name was Simone, so we sat there chatting for a second, and she was talking about how she was so used to work at Red Rocks. She got to see the Gorillaz play at Red Rocks, and I'm like, oh my gosh, I'm definitely going to that show at Ball Arena. Popped over, looked at it. Tickets are completely sold out. So if you were hoping to go, you're going to hop on that resale or maybe try to win them. 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

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Tame Impala is today completely sold out. 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

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If you're looking to get into some a little adult fun tonight, it is the final adult night at Bright Nights at 4 Mile. It's going down tonight, and last I checked, there were still some tickets available. 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

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I'm Simone. If you don't already know, I am a huge Noah Kahan fan. 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
2: I feel this way about every album I make. You make it in a dream state. You're sitting in a small room and you're thinking, what would it feel like if a lot of people were connecting with this? And so it's like the sound of a great album to me is the sound of people dreaming about connection. Live music is literal connection. So when you see the actual fruition of a dream, to me, a great album should sound like a dream. Like, I don't want it to sound like a live show. I don't want it. It's like it should sound like people dreaming of a thing, capturing that before they even fully know what it is.
1: 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Tame Impala come into the Ball Arena on September 11th. 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And Violent Femmes plays the Mission Ballroom on September 13th. 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

Channel 93.3's Throwback Lunch had to sprinkle in a little Sex Pistols, Holidays in the Sun. I'm Simone, and not sure why I didn't think of it sooner, but of course we want to play a little Sex Pistols, since you will have a chance to score those tickets at the end of Throwback Lunch. Moving right along, we've got Moby Porcelain. That is a request from Colleen in Denver on Channel 93.3.

Jack Johnson, Upside Down on Channel 93.3's Throwback Lunch. I'm Simone. For this next one, I got to tell a quick little story. One time Duran Duran came to Red Rocks. They comped about 15-ish posters that were left over after the show. One member of my team took those posters home, and for months, and as far as I know, he still has all of those posters just sitting underneath his bed, which is super weird, but will forever have me thinking about that moment when I hear Duran Duran. So throwing on Duran Duran Rio on Channel 93.3's Throwback Lunch.

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Did you see the video they posted about their show in Tokyo? Oh my gosh, those guys were going crazy. It was like a small boiler room type vibe. And it was so punk.

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I'm Simone. I was checking in to see what the Bad Sons are up to. And other than Accelerator being a year old, that's their new album, they also just announced that they're going to be playing with Last Dinosaurs in Honolulu. Now, on that one, the plot thickens because Last Dinosaurs goes on to talk about how their song, Honolulu, is about getting jumped twice in one night on their walk home. And, well, that isn't just one way to turn a terrible night into some beautiful magic. Here is Bad Sons in the Channel 93.3 Garage with Cardiac Arrest on Channel 93.3.

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I'm Simone. The Mineral Fossil and Gym Show is going down at the Denver Coliseum again. It starts today and runs through Sunday. You know, I know things can be a little pricey in there, but I have found some really cool finds. So if you're looking for something to do, check that one out. Here's some new music from Temper City. It's Self-Aware on Channel 93.3.

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I'm Simone. You guys, the AI is getting out of hand. I bought a hat from the Red Rocks, like, trading post, and I thought it was, like, watercolor vibes, but the more I look at it, I think it might be AI, and I'm gonna need some help figuring that out, because it's too deceiving. I can't tell. Here's some new music from Bike Ruth's Delicate on Channel 93.3.

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This weekend is packed with concerts, whether you're going to Tame Impala, Global Dance, Random Flowers, even Violent Femmes is this weekend. 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

New music from Sublime, Until the Sun Explodes on Channel 93.3. I'm Simone. Grateful that it's no longer going to be feeling like that around here. We've still got some 90-degree days. I keep saying that there's none on the horizon, and then I get swindled. So I'm not going to say it anymore, but I am going to keep manifesting it. I want chilly sweater vibes.

0: 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On the way, a throwback track from Kate Bush. And right now, a chance for you to win some tickets to see the Menzingers. They're going to be at the Ogden Theater on a Tuesday. It's September 29th. 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I check both. My question today is relatively simple. Where did the band get their name, the Menzingers? 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

Channel 93.3, I'm Simone with a throwback track from Kate Bush, Running Up That Hill, A Deal With God. A song that will forever make me think of Stranger Things, and I feel like most people my age or younger will probably feel the same way. I thought about rewatching the entire series, and I don't know if I'm quite ready for that commitment, especially since Secret Lives of Mormon Wives is about to come out. But once I'm looking for a series, I bet you that's going to end up recycled. Channel 93.3.

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Channel 93.3. I'm Simone, and I am getting out of here for the day. I am back tomorrow, 6 a.m. sharp, and Smitty is back on Monday. I'm leaving you with some new music from Almost Monday. It's No More Regrets on Channel 93.3.

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2: Yeah, but this is New Mexico green chili. We're not wasting the good stuff.
0: Sit in your car with the AC on.
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That band's been around a minute, and they are awesome. 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

SOS, Post Sex Nachos, Channel 93.3. I'm Nerf. I watched a little of the football game last night, and I got to say, it's kind of cool because those are two of the best teams in the NFC, and both looked like hell, quite frankly. Somebody had to win that game at the end, but man, they were both trying to lose. And Matt Stafford looked awful. Like the Rams were supposed to be this like all Madden team, you know? And I don't know. I think the Broncos are going to be better than both of those teams. So here we go. We'll find out Monday how we do against the Chiefs. And I don't think this is the Chiefs of old. So I think we're going to roll right over them personally. That's my take. What do I know? I'm the guy that plays Franz Ferdinand.

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Your friends. 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

0: outdoors. 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Probably going to be a while before NoahCon comes back to town since he was just here. But we do have 303 coming to Red Rocks. Night and day difference, but people want to go to the 303 show for sure. In fact, they're sending us talkbacks left and right. Here's one of them.
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0: 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You might be the one that our promotions team draws. And Ryan, thank you for the talkback. 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
2: 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You're sitting in a small room and you're thinking, what would it feel like if a lot of people were connecting with this? And so it's like the sound of a great album to me is the sound of people dreaming about connection. 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So when you see the like actual fruition of a dream, like, to me, a great album should sound like a dream. Like, I don't want it to sound like the live show. I don't want it. It's like it should sound like people dreaming of a thing, capturing that before they even fully know what it is.
1: 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Tame Impala come into the Ball Arena on September 11th. Brandon Flowers plays the Ogden on the 12th. And Violent Femmes plays the Mission Ballroom on September 13th. 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

Channel 93. I'm Nerf. Jack Antonoff, really amazing guy. Produced a lot of stuff for a lot of amazing artists, and he's got his band Bleachers. I love this dude. And he was in Fun, too. Man, like I said, amazing dude. You want tickets to see Bleachers up at Red Rocks? I gotcha. All you gotta do, remember three things and send them to me in a talk back. I'm talking about the game Short-Term Memory from Mountain High Appliance. I'm gonna start it right after this Miles Smith song, so get ready on iHeartRadio to listen to all three things and tell them to me in a talk back. Use that little red microphone button. 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
2: Time for Nerf short-term memory. Can you remember three things from 4 to 420 to score?
3: Short-term memory from Mountain High Appliance. My name is Nerf. I am going to tell you three things to remember. And if you can remember them all at the end and send them to me in one single talkback, then if you're the one I draw and you're right, you got yourself two tickets to see Bleachers at Red Rocks September 23rd. Okay, let's get going. Thing number one is wanna. W-A-N-N-A. Wanna. Wanna is thing number one. Thing two is coming up after Alien Ant Farm. It starts in 3, 2, 1.

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2: 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Remember, you're entering via TalkBack today. And short-term memory is brought to you by Mountain High Appliance. Thing two is get. G-E-T. Get is thing number two. So now you got two out of the three things. Right after this song from Knox called Go For Broke, which is new, I am going to tell you thing three. Then you take all three of them, put them in that one TalkBack, and send it my way. And to get to TalkBack, you're going to have to listen to us on iHeartRadio starting ASAP. So get on that and only enter once. Remember that, too. I'll DQ you if you've entered more than once. All right, so thing two is get. Thing three coming up. 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

0: Channel 93.3, I'm Nerf. So many talkbacks today. This whole week has been kind of crazy like that. But I drew one that is correct for the tickets to see Bleachers up at Red Rocks on September 23rd. Here it is.
1: Hello. Number one is Wanna. Number two is Get. And number three is Better. Thank you, guys. I love you guys so much.
0: Oh, love you, too. And you are the proud new owner of those Bleachers tickets. I will email you with the email address that you registered on iHeartRadio with, and I will let you know what the next steps are. 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

0: 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I'm Nerf, and who do you want to take to 303?
1: Hey, good afternoon. It's Crystal, and today I would take Jen to see 303.
0: Crystal, thank you for the talk back. We're getting lots of them, and every hour our promotion team is going to draw one of those talkbacks and hit you up via email saying, hey, you just won the tickets to see 303 and Atmosphere and Everlast and R.A. the Rugged Man and Slick Rick all up at Red Rocks. So be waiting for that email and keep those talkbacks coming. 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

0: 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Though I will admit today, I was like, I'm not even going to try to log in to the platform. You know, I don't get paid any different either way. So you can hear this LOL right now. It's what are your favorite things about fall? We take to the streets to find out. 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

Evolution from Nothing But Thieves, new music, Channel 93.3. Only got a couple hours left here to submit a talkback to be in the running for tickets to the 303 Atmosphere show up at Red Rocks. So get us that talkback. If you're not listening on iHeartRadio, you should be. And hit that red microphone button. Tell us who you want to take to that show. The 303 song is My Friends. 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It's Channel 93.3.

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It's in the garage. 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We also do Garage Brunch. 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

Madison, Tennessee, Cage the Elephant, Channel 93.3, Nerf. I am DJing at a 16 Live with Youth on Record, and that's 16th Street and Glenarm. They have like a big party that goes on. It's all free. 5 o'clock is when it gets started. It's Thursday, and they get DJs to play to the silent disco, and there's two competing DJs. It's going to be me with punk rock. The other DJ is playing just the theme Pink Pony Club. So, come on, punkers, let's represent. We can't let Pink Pony Club beat us. You know what I mean? Come on out, have a beer, enjoy 16th Street Live. They're like, it looks like a blast out there. And Youth on Record does a great job setting things up. So, come on out, support the cause. Party for free downtown on a Thursday. 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